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I wrote, since you're gone, I can't feel alright. So come home.

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1: Can we still do it?
2: Yeah!
1: How can we do it?